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0: Rolling.

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1: Ini panenku kok kerep ora maksimal, pupuk tabur wis tak gunakke akeh, nanging asile tetep sithik. 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
2: Yo Pak, bener. 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
1: Bedane piye wae, Bu?
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You're insecure, so am I. You take me just as I am. I might just love you for that.